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Even when she was given head, she said,

0: want to bring everybody down like this. Don't worry.
1: It will soon pass, whatever it is.
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